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8: I-25, still in good shape through Colorado Springs. Milton Proby at Powers. Yeah, it's busy and backed up there as you're going to the Springs Airport. Highway 94 at Mark Scheffel. And northbound I-25, looks like a crash coming in here as you get between Circle and South Academy. I'm Sean Martinez's traffic.
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1: 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Meanwhile, the Phillies are going with Jesus Luzardo as an opener. 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

Saturday is a big one at Falcons Stadium. Air Force trying to take the first step to reclaiming the Commander-in-Chief's trophy by hosting Navy. Kickoff is at 10 a.m. If you would like to be there, and come on, why wouldn't you? It's like arguably the biggest sporting event that we have in Colorado Springs on an annual basis is when Air Force hosts one of their service academy rivals. Be the 13th texter to text Falcons in your name to 719-247-1313. I'll hook you up with a four-pack of tickets for Saturday's game. This text coming in, which I'm glad it did, because I've been asking this question and I've been getting crickets. Just like no reaction whatsoever. And so this from the 719. Nikola Jokic feels like the opposite of the TB12, where use the team-friendly deals to build depth. Nugs need to get a bench, and they are not doing it. I have asked this question before. Is everybody just completely okay with the fact that Nikola Jokic is getting every dime out of the Denver Nuggets? Like, is there no part of you that goes, man, I really wish, given the shortcomings of this Nuggets team, I really wish that everybody on the roster would take some kind of a pay cut to help this team improve? You know, this team, last time I checked, I think they're still in the second apron. And they just signed Ryan Nebhardt. So they keep bringing in just like dudes for the bench and hoping that a couple of them pan out. I think DeMar DeRozan is obviously, you know, a big part of that. I think any success that the bench has is going to be due to DeMar DeRozan. I think the rest of these guys are just dudes, and maybe you could catch lightning in a bottle for a game or two here and there, but the guy that's got to be consistently good off the bench is going to have to be DeMar DeRozan. But I think they're still in the second apron. Now, the penalties for that don't come around till after the trade deadline, so, you know, stay tuned. But yeah, I feel like in an ideal world, Nikola Jokic would sign earlier and he would sign for less to help the team out, like Tom Brady did. But I think where Nuggets fans are at is that the organization has done so much

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2: And good evening, hockey fans. Good evening, Air Force hockey fans. And a special welcome to the A-team back here at Colorado's Rib and Chop House, first show of the brand new season. It's good to see all of you. How y'all doing out there tonight? Everybody looking good, doing good? Yeah, we are too. I'm Jay Ritchie. That guy over there, Dave Toler, my Air Force radio broadcast partner. And y'all know the guy here in the middle, the Frank Ceratori Radio Show. This is Coach Frank, for those of you who don't know. Hi, Frank, how are you?
3: You know what? I'm doing good, Jay. It's been a long day, but it's been a good day. And I tell you what, coming here and seeing all these faces that we haven't seen for so long makes my day, brightens my day. And I've been telling everybody I never realized how much I missed you until I just looked at you. And they go, and some of them say, you haven't thought of us all year? I go, that's not a bad thing. There's a lot of things going up in here in this head that you don't want to be a part of. So it's not the worst thing in the world. But no, this makes my day to be back and to be. I love radio show nights. We always win the radio show. I thought this was like I thought this was going to be the first segment of on Frank's farewell tour, but I just noticed it's actually James and Meredith Harris. It's their baby shower. But that's all right. James is a chaplain. At least he's not here giving me last rites. We got another yeah. We got another year left to go. We got another full year left to go. And to my A-team followers and brethren, you know, next year at this time, I'm going to be sitting with you drinking beer. That's what I'm at. I don't know when the tryouts are for the A-team, but let me know, and Carol and I will be there. We will be there. Yes.
2: All right. For those of you, in case you missed it, the news came out earlier this afternoon. Frank announced this was going to be his last season as head coach of Air